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2: 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Fear Theater is the only theater that is a mix of a haunted trail and a regular movie theater. It will be opened October 1st to November 6th. Come and get tickets before they sell out. 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
4: Are you okay, dude?
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WMCR.

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1: 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Do you recognize that you have bad spending habits? 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There are plenty of business classes that you can sign up for that help you with things along the lines of personal finance, budgeting, taxes, etc. So let's stop making trips to Starbucks all the time to grab that coffee that you really don't need and make your move to become a Raptor at Montgomery College.

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1: And now, here's Why with your host, Jimmy Knight.
2: Thank you. Thank you. Today on the show, we have a couple of guests who have some serious problems. Here's Bill. What's the matter, Bill?
3: I just don't understand women.
2: We've all been there.
3: I mean, how could you possibly understand them?
2: Well, Bill, I've got a surprise for you. Rod, tell him what he's won.
1: You've been enrolled in Psychology of Women, courtesy of Montgomery College. Examine the research and theories on the psychological function of the female of the species. Learn about current issues and controversies that face the everyday woman. Even develop new insights into your own behavior and the behavior of others. Montgomery College. Endless possibilities.
3: Thank you, Jimmy.
2: Don't thank me. Thank Montgomery College.
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0: 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I'm Ethan Ross, and I just want to say thanks so much for tuning in today. Stick around, because I've got more of the hottest hits you want to hear right here on E-Radio WMCR.
1: Ah! I can't concentrate in this house. I'll never get anything done. I need to go to the library in Montgomery College, Rockville campus. I'm leaving. Not that anyone cares. I wonder what they have there that I can use for my research paper. Wow, this place has everything. Electronic resources, books, microfilm readers, magazines, and get this, real-life librarians. And it's quiet, too. I hope this place is open late because I got a lot to do. Nice hours, 8 a.m. to 9 p.m. Monday through Thursdays, Fridays 8 to 5, Saturdays 10 to 6, and yes, even Sundays from 11 to 7. Where to start? I think I'll ask this nice librarian for some assistance. I can pull up where every resource is in the library from Web Voyager, also known as the online catalog. Now I can sit on my butt all day while I do my research. Is this heaven or what? Yeah, I think I'll come here more often. So many resources, so little time.
2: Congratulations, Scott Peterson. You've just been admitted into an elite club of felons sentenced to death in the California criminal justice system. While we all wait for the judge to decide just how the taxpayers are going to put you to death, we invite you to relax in the cushiest, most expensive, and least lethal prison system in the country. In California jail, you'll have plenty of time to do things like play cards, play ping pong, watch cable, and wonder where it all went wrong.
3: Scott, this is the president of California, Arnold Schwarzenegger. What you did was very bad. And as much as I would like to personally terminate you, we have a legal process that costs more to operate than any mediocre over-budget Hollywood blockbuster. When your day of reckoning finally comes, you're probably going to look the way I did in the 1990 sci-fi hit Total Recall, when my space helmet came off, you know, and my eyes were all bugging out, my tongue was swelling up. Hasta la vista, baby. You have been erased.
2: The California justice system. Is it perfect? No. Is it dangerous? That's debatable. But when we need to put down a bad puppy, we know what to do. We're the California justice system. Don't worry, we'll get around to it.
4: I really love coming here.
5: Yeah, the food is great and the ambience is wonderful.
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6: Oh, that's Montgomery College's best mix of music.

In the land of milk and honey, where roses are red and violets are blue, Montgomery College has all the right answers for you. Maybe you just graduated high school or just got fired from your job and don't know what else to do. Sitting around confused is not the right answer for you. So sign up at Montgomery College with something to prove. 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

0: this is your former commander-in-chief, Barack Hussein Obama. 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

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And there's more where that came from. Here at WMCR.

0: Jay Free here. What's up, guys? You're listening to Rockville's Best Mix of Music. 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
7: My boy dog is lying in the streets tonight. 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
8: Yo, what's up with that, man?
9: Is this gonna get any better?
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1: 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On 24, you watched as Jack Bauer saved the United States time and time again. But what about the people on the other side of the war on terrorism? You thought the story could be told in 24 hours? You were wrong. 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
2: That was kind of fun.
4: Oh, man, I can't light this cigarette, and I'm dying for a smoke.
5: Oh, here, use my watch.
4: Your watch has a lighter on it? What are you, a terrorist?
5: Heck no, I'm just a guy who likes to smoke. That's why I use the Casio Fireball.
6: Tired of knowing that it's time to smoke, but you can't find your pesky lighter? Why not engulf two birds in one flame with the Casio Fireball? It's a wristwatch, a lighter, and definitely not designed to help terrorists hijack planes.
7: I was spelunking a cave in New Zealand, and my flashlight died on me. I would have, too, if I didn't have the Casio Fireball. It's butane flame guided me to safety from depths of nearly 200 feet, and not once did I ever think this watch would be helpful for someone looking to move stealthily in the night or light bombs in their shoes.
6: Loved and enjoyed for decades, the Casio Fireball is the only watch that can say for sure that it would be of zero benefit to someone who violently opposes the policy of the United States. The Casio Fireball, it's one patriotic watch.
3: I can't believe it's been 5 years since I've been stranded on this. Oh my God! What is this? No way! A magic lamp!
8: Zim Zim Salabim!
9: I am the magic genie of this bottle.
3: I can't believe you're a real genie.
8: I'm going to grant you one wish, and one wish only. What do you most desire?
3: Wow, I really would like women. No, a way home? No, I want the internet's best mix of music.
9: Then I get

bad things. It's a lot of bad things that they wish and they wish and they wish and they wish and they wish and on me. Yeah. Hey, hey. She say, do you love me? I tell her only partly. I only

0: How many of you have wanted to buy something but realized that you couldn't at the last second because you burned through your paycheck?
1: I know that I have.
0: Alright. Do you recognize that you have bad spending habits? Do you want to learn how to not only make money but save money? Well, Montgomery College might be the place for you. There are plenty of business classes that you can sign up for that help you with things along the lines of personal finance, budgeting, taxes, etc. So let's stop making trips to Starbucks all the time to grab that coffee that you really don't need and make your move to become a Raptor at Montgomery College.

It's that time again. 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I'm thinking muffins, candy, and chocolate s'mores. I see it now. 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
5: I never got to say goodbye to my parents. 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
0: No more sounding like a NASCAR racing, Dale Earnhardt-loving hillbilly. 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Just hear what it does to this tumbleweed hick.
2: Well, I just don't understand what that Obama man be doing.
0: With the Portable BritBox, you'll sound something like this.
3: I find that the president's foreign policy is quite shallow and pedantic, if you don't mind my saying so.
0: The Portable BritBox can even translate the thickest of New York accents. Yeah, so we went to the ball game, had a couple of beers. Our seats were right behind the catcher. Hey, Mickey, remember when we saw the Yanks?
4: Yeah.
0: Here's what it would sound like with the Portable BritBox.
3: I went to a sporting event the other night and had a couple of pints. The seats we had were total class. Wouldn't you say there, Mickey? Right.
0: The Portable BritBox is exclusively sold at your local area Walmart. So run. Do not walk to get this amazing advancement of technology.

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Your voice, your music, your station. Huh? Kinzie Ford. Yeah, you heard it right. This is Kinzie Ford. Now let's get back to the tunes.

curse. Hiding in a dark space, her mind and her body hurts. Becoming more reclusive and the pill should have been a lurse. So the worst it got, I became more and more afraid. 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I shook her, she was blue, her skin was cold.

0: 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I'm Carolina Ayala. 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
2: Fred, I'm just getting my mail. 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
3: You've seen him in debates.
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3: Now, you can see Barack Obama in concert! That's right, you can see our president, Barack Obama, live in concert as he comes to Montgomery College in Rockville, Maryland. You can hear him sing the hit single, What Makes You Beautiful.
5: Baby, you light up my world like nobody else. The way that you put your hair gets me overwhelmed. 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
7: Hey, I just met you. 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So call me maybe. And all the other boys try to chase me. 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So call me maybe.
3: 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Be there. 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
5: Hey, that was Roxette with You've Got the Look. It's 21 o'clock and still 27 centigrade out there. Whew, that's hot. So, if you're cruising along the left side of the road at 120 kilometers per hour in the Shchevi Desert, turn up the decibels, because it's Shaleb Mami with Zechech Malech on 103.2, the Hach.
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tried to the top, I've been out of shape, taking out the box, I'm an astronaut. I blasted off the planet, rock that caused catastrophe, and it matters more because I had it. Now I had, I thought about wreaking havoc on an opposition, kind of shocking, they want it static with precision. I'm automatic, quarterback, I ain't talking second, pack it up, I don't panic, batter up, who the

0: 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Or tired of colleges not having stores with school supplies? Well, it's time you attend Montgomery College, where you will find our school store, cafeteria, and MC Cafe. 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

0: up and throw a tantrum.
1: How many of you have wanted to buy something but realized that you couldn't at the last second because you burned through your paycheck?
2: I know that I have.
1: Alright. 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

0: Congratulations, Scott Peterson. You've just been admitted into an elite club of felons sentenced to death in the California criminal justice system. While we all wait for the judge to decide just how the taxpayers are going to put you to death, we invite you to relax in the cushiest, most expensive, and least lethal prison system in the country. In California jail, you'll have plenty of time to do things like play cards, play ping pong, watch cable, and wonder where it all went wrong.
1: Scott, this is the president of California, Arnold Schwarzenegger. What you did was very bad, and as much as I would like to personally terminate you, we have a legal process that costs more to operate than any mediocre over-budget Hollywood blockbuster. When your day of reckoning finally comes, you're probably going to look the way I did in the 1990 sci-fi hit Total Recall, when my space helmet came off, you know, and my eyes were all bugging out, my tongue was swelling up. Hasta la vista, baby. You have been erased.
0: The California justice system. Is it perfect? No. Is it dangerous? That's debatable. But when we need to put down a bad puppy, we know what to do. We're the California justice system. Don't worry, we'll get around to it.

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1: When they come for you, I will shield your name. I will feel their questions. 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I met Kanye West, I'm never going to fail. 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This is my part, nobody else speak. This is my part, nobody else speak. This little light of mine. Glory be to God, yeah.
2: I'ma make sure that they go where they can't go. If they don't wanna ride.

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1: We on a ultralight beam. We on a ultralight beam. This is a God dream. This is a God dream. This is everything.
2: Hallelujah.
1: Everything.

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This prayer's for everybody that feels that they're too messed up. 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You

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1: 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The Math and Science Center is located on the Rockville campus on the ground floor of the Macklin Tower next to the elevators in room 02. The Math and Science Center's hours of operations are from Monday, 9 a.m. to 7 p.m., Tuesday to Thursday, 8 a.m. to 8 p.m., Friday, 8 a.m. to 4 p.m., and Saturday, 10 a.m. to 3 p.m. So all you Montgomery College students out there, there is no excuse why you can't pass your math or science class.
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1: Calling all Montgomery College students. Are you sick and tired of taking boring classes? Are you tired of having to listen to your professor lecture for hours while not doing anything hands-on? If so, you must sign up for a biology course. In a biology course, you will perform multiple cool labs with other students. In these cool labs, you will learn how to properly use a microscope and work on little animals like gerbils. The term biology is used to define the study of living and non-living things. In this course, you will not only learn about how different animals live in the animal kingdom, but you will also learn how their muscles and blood vessels function in their body. You will learn how to study them under the microscope, and also you will learn about the non-living things such as plants. One can't emphasize enough how awesome a biology course is. For further information, contact the Rockville Biology Center at toll-free 240-567-5121.
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3: I'm Hans.
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6: That's right, the MC Rockville campus has a huge range of classes that will get you in shape or keep your body toned no matter what your preferences are. 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
3: So if you think you can be buff, manly men like me and Franz here, come on down and challenge us to a lifting contest.
4: Yeah! Just don't cry too hard when we beat you. Yeah.
7: Just imagine yourself on a raft, far off in a forgotten corner of a strange sea. The sun is merciless, and the heat is stifling. It's sucking the very life's juices from your body. The black fin of a shark slowly circles the raft. The circle is getting smaller and smaller. You might only have seconds. Right now, what's the one thing you want more than anything else?

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Don't forget, it doesn't matter how old you are, always continue to further your education. Keep it locked, because you're listening to E-Radio, WMCR.

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1: Y'all remember when we were kids? 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

0: 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Commercial break doesn't mean leave. We got more great music coming up right here on E-Radio WMCR. So don't go anywhere.
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0: 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Tired of not fitting in? 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
1: 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Well, simmer down, my fly men and women, because you can get your hands on polyester soap by calling this super easy number, 1-800-DIG-MY-SOAP. And with polyester soap, you ain't never going to have no more worries anymore, because that's how we do with polyester soap.

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0: 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You're hanging tough with Greg Huff. 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
1: Attention students, did you know that you have your very own copy store right here on campus?
2: Hey.
1: Wait, who are you?
2: Well, I'm Ron.
1: Okay, what are you doing here?
2: Station manager sent me in.
1: Well, I'm trying to do a commercial, so...
2: Oh, go ahead. Yeah, go ahead. I'll be really quiet.
1: Attention students.
2: Do you really want to start it like that?
1: What?
2: That's so boring.
1: It's not your commercial.
2: What are you advertising?
1: MC Copies.
2: Oh, that copy place right next to MC Munchies in the campus center?
1: Yeah, that place. Now, if you don't mind...
2: Oh, right, yeah.
1: Attention.
2: You should talk about how they could make your copies in, like, no time flat.
1: Ron, I have a commercial to do.
2: Oh, right. Sorry.
1: You
2: should also mention that they do color copies, transparency copies, and laminations.
1: Okay, you know what? Then you do it better.
2: MC Copies, the place to get all your copying done.
1: What, that's it?
2: Yeah, the mic already picked up our entire conversation about the place.
1: Oh, son of a...
2: MC Copies, located on the ground floor of the campus center next to MC Munchies.
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4: If you would just let me talk, I would tell you that we are not the home of Chinese food, but we are the home of the internet's best mix of music.

0: in the land of milk and honey, where roses are red and violets are blue. 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
1: 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Tonight, the Comedy 6 Up All Night movie presents Alanis Morissette, Jennifer Aniston, Whoopi Goldberg, Drew Barrymore, and Victor Mature in Way Beyond the Alanis Morissette Finishing School. Victor Mature stars as the evil super pimp who tries to shut the school down. Alanis Morissette plays the headmaster. Sundays at 5 p.m. Eastern, it's the Monster Truck Show. 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

0: on Green has it. Finds Thompson. Thompson fakes. Puts up a three. Bang! Klay Thompson ties the game with 5.9 remaining. Brush it off, pick myself up,
1: moving on to the better. Every call, every bucket, every moment in sports history will get debated on the pike. I still believe Arsenal will win the league.
2: Max Verstappen wins!
0: Five to shoot Curry. Three pointers out. Bang! Steph Curry does it again!
1: This is the pike. We debate everything.
3: Lebanon has been forced to shut down a third of its healthcare facilities.
4: And then there were two. The historically long YSL trial will move forward despite plea deals from all but two of the remaining defendants.
5: A judge ruled one of Sean Diddy Combs' accusers must reveal her identity.
1: This is The Pike with me, Pius Katenga. From sports to the newsroom, we got you covered.
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9: This is WMCR News. I'm Erin, and here's your News Minute. Pope Francis has died at the age of 88. He lies in state at the Vatican. The cause of death is a stroke, which led to heart failure. He was known for supporting LGBTQ rights, criticizing American immigration policy, and making nightly calls to the only Catholic church in Gaza. The Trump administration announced that 5 million student loans currently in default will be sent to collections May 5th. For borrowers, this means unpaid debt can be collected via wage garnishment or withholding tax refunds. Are you a creative media talent from the MC community? 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

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Can't keep up, we dominating, can't keep up, we dominating. 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

0: 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I'm Spencer Taylor, broadcasting to you live from the Rockville campus of Montgomery College. 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

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I'm Joan Mercury. Coming up this hour, we've got songs you'll tap your foot to, songs that'll make you want to sing out loud. So turn up those speakers, hold on to your seat, because here we go.

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6: 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This is Aaron, and here's this week's News Minute. Columbia University student Yunso Chung is suing the Trump administration as she faces deportation for her involvement in pro-Palestinian protests on campus. Chung, 21, came from South Korea to the U.S. at the age of 7, and is a legal permanent resident. The Department of Education says it will reopen student loan payment plans after the American Federation of Teachers filed a motion for a temporary restraining order last week. Processing for the income-driven repayment loans has not yet resumed. Florida's state legislature is advancing a bill to loosen child labor laws. The bill would allow children as young as 14 to work overnight shifts, even on school nights. The bill is a response to the loss of immigrant workers in the state. Be sure to check out MC's Got Talent, Thursday, March 27th at 6 p.m. at the Robert E. Perilla Performing Arts Center on the Rockville campus. Tickets are $12 at the door and include food and prizes. Check out MC's Top Talent and root for all your favorites. See you there.
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9: 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You ready? Let's do it.

0: Hello, welcome to the Bad Boy World Champion PGA Tour. I'm your host for the day, Mace Gumbel. With this last birdie right here, Puffy Woods, win the champion from the three-time champion, Fuzzy Bad Feet. Silence, audience.
1: I think his pants are a little too tight, and he really has a wedgie.
2: He's a stubborn.

0: just won the Bad Boy Golf Tournament. How do you feel about winning this PGA?
1: Man, well, I was having some trouble on the 17th hole, but my man B.I. from up above came down, talked to me, told me to cool out, and I did it.
0: I guess this means more money, more problems for you.
1: Yeah, I guess so. More money, more problems. It's just the way it is.
0: Hey, we're coming back to you, Billy.
2: I'm the DJ, the DJ, I know you'd rather see me die than see me fly. I call all the

0: real, yo. I ain't exaggerating at all, man. 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And jealousy and envy is just something that comes with the territory, man. A lot of people, it's just negative energy, like my man Puff say.
1: B.I.G.

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4: Congratulations, Scott Peterson. You've just been admitted into an elite club of felons sentenced to death in the California criminal justice system. While we all wait for the judge to decide just how the taxpayers are going to put you to death, we invite you to relax in the cushiest, most expensive, and least lethal prison system in the country. In California jail, you'll have plenty of time to do things like play cards, play ping pong, watch cable, and wonder where it all went wrong.
5: Scott, this is the president of California, Arnold Schwarzenegger. What you did was very bad, and as much as I would like to personally terminate you, we have a legal process that costs more to operate than any mediocre over-budget Hollywood blockbuster. When your day of reckoning finally comes, you're probably going to look the way I did in the 1990 sci-fi hit Total Recall, when my space helmet came off, you know, and my eyes were all bugging out, and my tongue was swelling up. Hasta la vista, baby. You have been erased.
4: The California justice system. Is it perfect? No. Is it dangerous? That's debatable. But when we need to put down a bad puppy, we know what to do. We're the California justice system. Don't worry, we'll get around to it.
6: Who can say for sure? Perhaps a frontal lobotomy would be the answer. If science could operate on this distorted brain and put it to good use, society would reap a great benefit.

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1: Hello? What the deal?

0: How many of you have wanted to buy something but realized that you couldn't at the last second because you burned through your paycheck?
1: I know that I have.
0: Alright. Do you recognize that you have bad spending habits? Do you want to learn how to not only make money but save money? Well, Montgomery College might be the place for you. There are plenty of business classes that you can sign up for that help you with things along the lines of personal finance, budgeting, taxes, etc. So let's stop making trips to Starbucks all the time to grab that coffee that you really don't need and make your move to become a Raptor at Montgomery College.

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1: 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Hey, wouldn't you like to know if Montgomery College is closed? 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

0: motherfucker buy a zipper, hit the club, pay for about 10, get in, we crunk, lit, any. 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

0: Boy, look, you the man. 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
1: Here, girl, you can use my phone. I know how you feel. But you know what I did? I got a Blair cell phone. 5,000 minutes, anytime.
0: Wow, that's good minutes, but what's the catch? 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
0: 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I could call the elephants in Africa if I wanted. 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

0: 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WMCR.
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2: Thanks for having me, Frank.
1: Well, what have you got for us today?
2: Well, as you know, child obesity is the number one health risk facing young people today. Well, that and J-Lo.
3: You're right.
2: Yeah.
3: Right.
2: Well, that's why we brought in little Dougie here.
4: Okay.
2: Finish your cheese doodle first, okay?
4: Okay.
2: Now, Frank, I'm proud to introduce the Tubby Tech Gorgibator.
1: Oh! Harry, it looks a little confusing.
2: Yeah, well, that's because it is. It's a cross between the Swedish Mandometer, a robot, and an ankle zapper.
1: Is that legal?
2: I'm not sure, but here's how it works. Using the fat-adhering contact patch, attach the Gorgibator to Dougie here.
4: Hey.
2: Now, checking for food intake rate and fork travel,
4: hey,
2: the Gorgibator sends a series of shocks right to the fat while inducing some shame through teasing and insults. Let's try it out on Dougie.
1: Wow, he's really writhing. Is he going to be okay?
2: I don't know, probably not.
1: Well, I don't know about you folks, but I'm sold.
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1: You're such a romantic. Good cardigan, fartigan.
2: Oh gosh,
1: it's okay. I used to have the same problem.
2: You did?
1: Oh, like you wouldn't believe. But I found relief with Good Cardigan Fartigan.
2: Good Cardigan Fartigan? What's that?
1: Good Cardigan Fartigan is an over-the-counter medication made from all natural herbs you can find in your own garden. If you're ever feeling gassy, just take one tablet and you'll no longer need to let one rip.
2: But won't it be painful to hold it in?
1: No. Good Cardigan Fartigan is specially designed to take away all of the common symptoms of gas. Here, try one.
2: Wow, only moments ago I felt like letting them loose like a kid playing with a roll of bubble wrap. Almost instantly, the urge is gone.
1: It's that simple. Take Good Cardigan Fartigan and say goodbye to those embarrassing stinky farts.
2: Thanks.
1: No problem. Whoops. I guess I forgot to take my Good Cardigan Fartigan today.
3: Oh man, I can't light this cigarette and I'm dying for a smoke.
4: Oh, here, use my watch.
3: Your watch has a lighter on it? What are you, a terrorist?
4: Heck no, I'm just a guy who likes to smoke. That's why I use the Casio Fireball.
5: Tired of knowing that it's time to smoke, but you can't find your pesky lighter? Why not engulf two birds in one flame with the Casio Fireball? It's a wristwatch, a lighter, and definitely not designed to help terrorists hijack planes.
6: I was spelunking a cave in New Zealand and my flashlight died on me. I would have too if I didn't have the Casio Fireball. Its butane flame guided me to safety from depths of nearly 200 feet, and not once did I ever think this watch would be helpful for someone looking to move stealthily in the night or light bombs in their shoes.
5: Loved and enjoyed for decades, the Casio Fireball is the only watch that can say for sure that it would be of zero benefit to someone who violently opposes the policy of the United States. The Casio Fireball, it's one patriotic watch.
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Your voice, your music, your station. Huh? Kinzie Ford. Yeah, you heard it right. This is Kinzie Ford. Now let's get back to the tunes.

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1: I put my heart on my lips. I gave it all I could give. I made it hot at the crib.

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1: How many of you have wanted to buy something but realized that you couldn't at the last second because you burned through your paycheck?
2: I know that I have.
1: Alright. Do you recognize that you have bad spending habits? Do you want to learn how to not only make money but save money? Well, Montgomery College might be the place for you. There are plenty of business classes that you can sign up for that help you with things along the lines of personal finance, budgeting, taxes, etc. So let's stop making trips to Starbucks all the time to grab that coffee that you really don't need and make your move to become a Raptor at Montgomery College.

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2: You tired of getting your butt kicked? 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
3: Oh, man, that last class was pretty tough. What do you think?
4: That toast was a killer. You want to go grab something to eat at, like, McDonald's or something?
3: No. I don't want to lose my parking spot. We should hit up MC Cafeteria. I hear they have a lot of great food choices.
4: Oh, really? Like what? Because I'm seriously starving, man. I could eat a Middle Eastern country out of house and home here.
3: Yeah, I feel the same way. Jerry's has pizza made fresh out the oven.
4: Dude, I'm not in the mood for pizza.
3: Well, you're in luck because Jerry's has a choice of succulent subs packed full of hot, juicy steak or chicken.
4: Now you're talking, dude, because I'm a guy who loves juicy meat.
3: You're so weird.
4: Yeah, I know. But now I gotta figure out what I want to drink.
3: Don't even worry about that. The MC Cafeteria has a Starbucks.
4: Get out of here. Are you serious? Do they have my...
3: Iced Caramel Macchiato Grande with a splash of nutmeg and cinnamon.
4: I think I'm in love.
3: Yeah, you and everybody else. Now put your tongue back in your mouth and let's get over there before we have to wait in line. Ladies first.
4: Dude, whatever.

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1: Spot a little hottie when I flipped up the shade. 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Bottle of Ciroc with it in a Kool-Aid. She done pulled up like I'm getting rid of weight.

0: 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I'm J.D. 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
3: No, I thank you. And again, I thank you.
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5: Oh, Donna, why not?

0: having a bad hair day.
1: Well, have you tried Osprea's?
0: No, I don't even know what that is.
1: It's a new hairstyling product created by Bolton Salon that fixes those bad hair days in less than an hour. It reaches down to your hair roots and hydrates your hair follicles all the way out to your tips. It's amazing. You should really try some.
0: Wow, that sounds like something I could really use right about now.
1: Believe me, it works. And you know what else?
0: What?
1: It actually smells really good. None of that leftover chemical scent other hair products leave you with.
0: Wow, thanks for telling me about it, Janet.
1: No problem. So I guess I'll see you at the party.
0: Yeah, I guess so. Thanks to Osprea.
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2: There's nothing like watching a movie and cuddling under a blanket with that special someone on a cold, rainy afternoon. But when the person whom you're sharing a blanket with happens to be a blanket hog, it ruins the entire experience. Not to mention that keeping your arms warm while reaching for popcorn is an impossibility. You could always use a Snuggie to stay warm, but you can't really snuggle with someone in a Snuggie. You could if you both wore your own Snuggie. You could if you intend to share the armholes. But how uncomfortable would that be? And there probably wouldn't be enough room, so body parts would be left exposed and cold, which would most definitely lead to an argument and completely kill the mood. So how do you stay warm whilst keeping your arms mobile and ensuring even blanket distribution? The answer comes in the form of Snuglet. Snuglet is essentially an extra large Snuggie with four sleeves. So no more fighting over the blanket, no more chilly arms, and plenty of body heat. Cuddling has never been this good, so kick your snuggle sessions up a notch with a Snuglet.

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1: Hey, Rod.
0: Hey, what's with that huge metal slab you're dragging behind you?
1: It's my new microchip.
0: Yeah, I thought microchips were supposed to be small.
1: That shows what you know. Now give me a hand. I gotta get this thing into my car.
0: Okay.
1: Crap.
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1: Yeah, thanks.
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Yeah, I am too. And there's more where that came from. Here at WMCR.

0: Draymond Green has it. Finds Thompson. Thompson fakes. Puts up a three. Bang! Klay Thompson ties the game with 5.9 remaining. Brush it off, pick myself up,
1: moving on to the better. Every call, every bucket, every moment in sports history will get debated on the pike. I still believe Arsenal will win the league.
2: Max Verstappen wins!
0: Five to shoot Curry. Three pointers out. Bang! Steph Curry does it again!
1: This is the pike. We debate everything.
3: Lebanon has been forced to shut down a third of its healthcare facilities.
4: And then there were two. The historically long YSL trial will move forward despite plea deals from all but two of the remaining defendants.
5: A judge ruled one of Sean Giddy Combs' accusers must reveal her identity.
1: This is The Pike with me, Pius Katanga. From sports to the newsroom, we got you covered.
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4: Yeah! Puce on the pike.
2: And the guns are firing again!
5: A judge ruled one of Sean Diddy Combs' accusers must reveal her identity.
2: Max Verstappen wins a Formula One Grand Prix!
1: Puce on the pike and on the mic. Puce on the pike and on the mic.
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2: For years, Americans have wondered what lies to the north of our great nation. Well, recent scientific studies have shown that there is, in fact, a nation above our own, geographically speaking. This large, yet thoroughly unheard-of country is called Canada, and seems to be owned by the dirty French. After an extensive search, we have found that this fledgling power has a bizarre system of government, including a prime minister who rules over the nation with an iron fist. Strangely enough, this Canada does not fly the stars and stripes. Rather, they have a crudely manufactured red leaf or some such nonsense. Let us embrace our newfound northern brothers, despite our differences. It's the American way to enter a newfound country and explore. That's why the Canadian Tourism Board, yes, they do have one, has asked me to make this ad. They want America to do them one simple favor. Consider Canada. 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
2: Yeah, I'd like to get a 10-piece McNugget and a bunch of the Szechuan sauce. Like, as much as you're allowed to give me. In 1998, they had this promotion for the Disney film Mulan, where they created a new sauce for the McNuggets called Szechuan sauce. And it's delicious. And then they got rid of it, and now it's gone. This is the only place we're going to be able to try it. It's in my memory.
3: Rick, you're doing this bit while your brain is melting.
2: Okay, all right, all right.
3: Wow. This sauce is f***ing amazing. You said it was promoting a movie?
4: Szechuan sauce. Bring it back, McDonald's.

0: 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We here at the Citizens Against Too Much Information would like your help in keeping advertisers like these off the air.
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0: 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Huh? Kinzie Ford. Yeah, you heard it right. This is Kinzie Ford. Now let's get back to the tunes.
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